0: 25 and 20.
1: 25.
0: Check welfare, 35 Melrose Street. Your complaint is Natalie. She would like you to check on her 5-year-old daughter, Melanie. She's in the care of grandma here who's not answering the phone. It's a long history of the same, as well as disputes between the grandma and the complainant.
1: 25, I'm out.

0: 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What's the complainant's phone number?
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0: 33, yeah, I saw him. What do you got?
1: It's 5 out of West Hartford for burglary, 2nd. 22 feet right that way, 84 West on it from Robert.
0: Go for it. 33, copy. Might as well start the next regular vector for it.

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0: On a missing juvenile, 182 Stiffson Street. Caller's 11-year-old son left on foot about 20 minutes ago after an argument. It's a Hispanic male, long black and white sweater, gray sweat, named Diazio.
1: 35-1.

0: You chose A&M. 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
1: I'm giving him a summons, so I can bring him wherever. Start that here.
0: Affirmative.

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0: 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She's been having issues with her boyfriend.

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1: Come on.
0: Good morning. 268 will be 35 in the Bravo car. Good morning, dispatch.
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747. Good morning. 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

0: All right, it sounds like somebody was following the car on Main Street. They can't tell us where, but it sounds like they jumped out of the MDX that was just taken, and they all got in the white car and left. So somewhere on Main Street, the MDX is ditched.
1: I copy. Good morning. I'll be 35 and 34 Alpha.
0: Morning.
1: I'll check the area of Lower Main.

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0: 40 to dispatch. 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
1: That's all we have. Yep.
0: So if they saw them jump out of the stolen car in the white car, wouldn't we know where the stolen car is, whoever called it in?
1: Yeah, we've been trying to piece it together, and they can't seem to tell us where on Main.
0: 10-4.

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They followed the car. 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
1: Four, take a parking complaint. It's going to be in the lot for the Hockenham Trail, 90 Chipper Drive. 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
0: Copy.
1: 23 on the back, 90 Chipper.

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0: 8:30.

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0: 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And which exit number?
1: Maple Street exit. I don't know. I'm from Route 2 east, Maple Street exit.
0: Roger.

0: dispatch with source notified. Yeah, we're working on it. Fire department didn't give us anything to report. There's no, they didn't find any hazards or anything on fire.
1: The owner of 92 Main Street said it was somewhere north of his house where he saw the sparks.

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1: Four arrival, 47. 836.

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1: 4, do you need the case number or the VIN?
0: Case number, please.
1: 26-14737.

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0: 5288. 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Do you have a source?
1: Yeah, there's guys on the phone with them. 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
1: Black Honda Accord with the window smashed. 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
0: Roger. No black Honda Accord out here. In the back.

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72, I'm all set here, but copy a standard to the next regular wrecker. 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

Park Ave with New York Temtag 417 Yankee 52. 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

0: 25, it's a 2013 Nissan Rogue Red, negative, set of Bravo Tango 18619 Connecticut on it, showing suspended.
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1: 10-4. 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
1: 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It's going to be in front of 17th Pheasant Lane. Got a Windsor, it's been confirmed. 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

0: 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We got a staff member's boyfriend who showed up, starting problems. I'm headed there from the middle school now.
1: Twenty-four.

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1: That 4, can you just confirm the last 4 of the VIN, please?
0: Standby, negative. 250162.
1: That's one. We'll call to confirm they don't want it. 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
1: Yeah, DJ, if you see that Infiniti, it's like a light blue car, I think that was him. What do? We know what happened here?
0: Yeah, he showed up at her house last night and... Hold on. I don't know who's behind me. Was that the Infiniti?
2: 10-4.
1: It has like a weird plate.
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1: If you can stop him, great. 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
0: Channel 4, I'm turning around.

0: 924, I'll be there in a minute. 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
1: 24 to 289, I copy. We're going to probably end up calling Hartford to come here. Incident happened there last night. She said she called Hartford, but they never showed up. Looks like a burglary unit at the house.
0: Yeah, I called Hartford earlier trying to figure something out on this.
1: I'll wait for you to get here. We got her in the office here. Talk to you.

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1: Over.
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0: 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I guess they got video footage from American Eagle.
1: Roger.

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1: 417 Main, that's where they have the footage from American Eagle.
0: Definitely. You can put me out.
1: Sure.
0: Step to Goose Dog.
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0: Clive, you can show me at the Madison. 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
0: Yeah, 33.

0: 2, let us know when you're all set. 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Let us know when you're all set. The FD's outside.
1: 10-4.

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Do you have the phone number of the person from American Eagle about the video footage?

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By Silver Lane with Connecticut, Bravo Uniform 22883, back on a Hyundai, gray Hyundai Velastar.

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0: Thing on my work phone, it works pretty well. You want me to swing up there?
1: Yeah, can you?
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1: Copy, thanks.

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0: Good evening. 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I'll be in 24 Alpha.

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0: Hey guys, this is Zach. Meet Pratt Fire. They're going to be on Runway Road near Brewer Street. They found an unattended suitcase they would like looked at.
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0: 72, I'm all staff belt, hit the next flatbed, if you copy it then. Bravo, Romeo, Bravo, Kilo, Charlie, 6, Alpha, 3, 4, 3, 8, 9, 3.
1: Four.
0: Might have been last rest drive, New York,

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0: 2 party, name, date of birth. Looks like you might have a 5 out of Hartford.
1: Head is way, 12 Gov. 72 Gov.
0: Got 2 last names. First one's Padilla, Peter Alpha Delta India, Lima Lima Alpha. Second one, Arone, Alpha Romeo Oscar, November Echo. 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

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It's risk of injury. 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
1: 21.
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0: You take out public service, 16 Elms Village Drive, meet with housing. 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

0: 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Good afternoon, Tony in the Bravo. Good afternoon. 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

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I'm lost out on the listing.

0: side. 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

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Alpha Alpha 01 Alpha 56. Can you just let me know if that comes back to anything?

0: 34. Late reported assault with injuries. See Patricia in headquarters lobby.
1: 34 copy and route.

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0: It's going to be Georgia. It's going to be 060-462-273.

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1: (2971)
0: 10-4.
1: 25, George is not responding. Can I get a name and date of birth?
2: Yes, last name Smith, common spelling. First name is going to be Kilo Echo Nancy Yankee Alpha Robert Ida. Date of birth 12/18/97.
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0: 5, he's got a protective order, otherwise negative, and I'm still waiting for Georgia to respond on a license.
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3: 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Next we have a rotation.
0: Step 4.
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0: also. 10-4.

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1: And 4.

0: 24, are you available?
1: Yes.
0: 24 and 33, he's on a suspicious act, 40 Cannon Road. The landlord's on scene says that there's a squatter in a recently vacated apartment.
1: Mm-hmm.
2: 33, I copy. 25, I'm clearing up right now, I'll back.
0: You have a fraud headquarters lobby.
2: That's fine, I'll back this and then I'll just go and take that.
0: 10-4.
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0: Boston Yankee, 72783.

0: confirming Alpha Yankee 72783. It's canceled on a black Buick Encore out of Newington and Bristol.
1: 10-4. It's Boston Yankee 72783.
0: 10-4. That's going to be a 2008 Honda Accord Black. Valid negative out of 40 Cannon Road, La Asia, Calderon.
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Landlord dispute, 78 Connecticut Boulevard, Unit 11. 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We're trying to get him to step outside.

0: 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Looks like he's a file 17 and has a protective order. Got some psych history. I'm aware, and I'm an Aries.
1: Southwest. 36.

0: 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Can you put me out on a follow-up at 24 Cross Drive? I'm all set.
1: Tabor, and just so you know, you do have a fraud in the headquarters lobby whenever you're available.
0: And 4. Never mind, back at HQ.
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0: 35 has me on a motor vehicle stop from earlier at School Street.
1: I'm showing you on 24 Ensign. I'll try to resend it. And Hannah Despier has a valid permit negative out of Hartford.
0: 10-4, thank you.

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1: I'm north, I just need to pick something up quick at the DD.
0: Dispatch, there is an Audi SUV northbound on Main, just ran a light, operating at a high rate of speed, approaching the express fuel. I did not light it up.
2: I'm at Main and Chapel. 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
0: He cut through the lot. He's now going up Silver Lane.

35. If anyone's in the area, he just pulled into the 7-Eleven on Silver Lake. I can slide that way from Central. Don't light it up or anything yet. Where are you behind it? Dispatch, Maryland, 6 Golf Tango, 5395.

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1: 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Code 4 for now.
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0: Tony, do you have the last four of the VIN for the car that's 35 stuff?
1: Four, one, nine, zero.
0: Copy, thank you.

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0: Number 2025, Nissan towards a dispute at Hare City 987 Main Street. Complainant Quishana says that a female employee tried to stab her with a pocket knife. The complainant left. She'll be at Walgreens. We're trying to get more on the suspect.
1: Code 1.

funny. I'm not sure if Hare City's actually involved. I think it just happened in the area. The suspect is a Hispanic female, black jeans, black hoodie, with a red shirt under the hoodie, with short, curly hair. She didn't see a direction of travel because the complainant was running away.

0: 41-25, you were there because I was thinking the same thing when I saw her. Both me and 25 out was a female party at alumni. I didn't know that description. Tampa.
1: Tony, can you just send a picture of her to my work phone? I'm going to go meet with the complainant and see if it matches. Does the complainant have any 20s with anybody? Pushana, I thought she did with a female named Emma, maybe?
2: Yeah, she's got two with an Emma Townsend. They're full no contact.
1: Copy, I'm fairly certain she stabbed her in the past. Please make sure it's not Emma at the park.

0: Emma's a white female. I can send a picture to your phone.
1: Alright, so we got one detained.
0: One detained. Are you at alumni?
1: Yes.
2: Could you just give me a complaint and call? I'm not seeing her at Walgreens.
0: Definitely.
3: Where do you want to, morning? She doesn't have a pocket knife on her. Do you have a better description of it?

0: Tony, was that a yes?
1: Yes, it was.
0: Or if you're giving me a statement right now, you want to start in with Tamoy. She told me that's her name, I know her.

0: 33.
1: Good.
0: Property damage at 940 Silver Lane. You're looking for a white BMW that was damaged by a pothole.

0: 34 and 35. Juvenile complaint, 29 Puerto Brook Ave. There's kids playing baseball in the street. One of them almost got hit by a car.
1: 34,
0: I got 34.
1: 35 clear.
0: Yes, clear.

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1: Entry is 34, you can assign this to me. Your vote is clear. There's no kids here.
0: 34, you can clear.
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1: First.
0: This is the fire department, 9 Fuller Ave. They had a structure fire. They're looking for some documentation.

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1: clear.
2: Seven, four, three, Mike, in here.

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1: 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I'll be taking over District 25 for the remainder.
0: Good evening.